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Madness on Good Times Music 97 Gold. I'm Keith Stevens. Overnight tonight, mainly clear and 64. Looks like a nice one tomorrow. 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

0: Corey Hart in sunglasses at night. I'm Keith Stevens. Big movie news yesterday. Game of Thrones announcing a movie coming in that franchise. Game of Thrones, Aegon's Quest will be out in 2029, which is not as far away as you might think. But from what I've been reading, it's going to be a prequel to some of the Game of Thrones stuff that was on HBO. Now, I got to be completely honest. I have the first season of Game of Thrones on DVD. I've watched the first two episodes, and that was like 5 years ago. This is one of those shows I got to catch up on. I've been saying it forever. Think I can get it done by 2029? Only time will tell.
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0: Bob Seger, Hollywood Nights. I'm Keith Stevens. Now, not to be confused with that song, you know, there's a pretty good movie that came out in that early 80s, kind of Fast Times at Ridgemont High era, a movie called The Hollywood Nights. It stars Tony Danza and Michelle Pfeiffer. It's not too bad. Check it out if you find it.
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2: The updated forecast is scattered showers and thunderstorms are decreasing over the area. Well, in fact, our rain chances will diminish to 30% by this evening, and temperatures will drop into the upper 50s, lower 60s. Then tomorrow's high temperatures struggling to make 80 degrees as the cool front moves into the area. In fact, by Friday, the temperatures in the middle 70s. From the rRoberts.tv studio, meteorologist Bob Roberts.
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0: From Ghost in the Machine, there's the police. I'm Keith Stevens. Hey, good news. The same old isn't all that bad. They say people who stick to that consistent daily routine actually experience better mental and physical health. They keep regular times for waking, eating, working, socializing, and going to bed. All of that altogether is linked to lower levels of depression and less physical pain.
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10: The Midland County Sheriff's Office and Midland Crime Stoppers need your help in solving a stolen vehicle case. On September 11th, deputies with the Midland County Sheriff's Office responded to the 10,000 block of West Interstate 20 in reference to a stolen vehicle. Upon arrival, deputies learned the theft had occurred the night prior at approximately 12:30 a.m. and the unknown suspect stole a 2012 Chevrolet Silverado pickup truck belonging to the business. Security footage shows the suspect walking around the business and walking to the fuel island where the truck was parked. Security footage from the business shows the male enter into the pickup truck and leave the area. The suspect is described as a white male wearing a blue and colored short sleeve shirt, khaki shorts, and flip-flops, and possibly has a tattoo on his right calf. Images and a video of the suspect can be seen on the Midland Crime Stoppers Facebook page. Midland Crime Stoppers are offering up to a $1,000 cash reward for information leading to the arrest or charges of the individual involved. Call the Midland Crime Stoppers at 694-TIPS or use the P3Tips mobile app. Remember, no caller ID is ever used and you will remain anonymous. For the Midland Crime Stoppers and the Midland County Sheriff's Office, I am Sergeant Jace.
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Good times, music, 97 Gold. I'm Keith Stevens. Overnight tonight, it's going to be cloudy and 64. And tomorrow looks like a nice day. Sunshine, 86. And Friday, maybe a shower. Otherwise, partly sunny. Check this out. 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

0: Pablo Cruz, Love Will Find a Way. I'm Keith Stevens. Good news. If you look on the sunny side of life, it's good for you. It's good for your health. Optimists are less likely to develop heart disease, less likely to have blood pressure issues, and here's a real big one for you folks that are into the longevity thing. They live an average of 9.5 years longer.
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2: A windy and rainy evening as temperatures continue to drop overnight, closer to 70 degrees, showers and thunderstorms at 90%, and some wind gusts as high as 35, 40 miles per hour as a major weather system moves through the area. As it does, it will continue to produce rain showers and thunder showers on Wednesday, creating some localized flooding across the area. From the rroberts.tv studio, meteorologist Ron Roberts.
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0: Today's special? 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All in favor, say aye. 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

I don't think it would be an exaggeration to say the Men at Work were probably one of the most played bands on MTV over the first couple of years. Here's a group that just missed the early days of MTV. It's Foreigner. It's Keith Stevens.

0: Culture Club, and do you really want to hurt me? I'm Keith Stevens. Well, October, really big wedding month. I saw a really kind of a neat add-on for a wedding. If you have a photographer who is okay with this, give the maid of honor her own film camera. He actually did this in a Instagram post, and let the maid of honor record the wedding from her point of view. It's going to be completely different. You could do black and white. You could do color film. You could do both. But if you could swing it, be great. The only problem is film, very expensive.
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0: There's Joan Jett from 1982. I'm Keith Stevens. The same year, in fact, debuted today. Cheers, Norm, all that good stuff. Classic TV comedy. Kind of two different eras of that particular show. I mean, we had the one with Shelley Long and Coach, and then we had Woody Harrelson and Kirstie Alley. Show ran for 11 years. Which version is your favorite? I kind of like them both, to be honest with you.
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0: Billy Joel, Just the Way You Are. I'm Keith Stevens. If you're a Billy Joel completist, there's going to be a Turnstiles multi-CD box set coming out. Oddly enough, just in time for the holidays. It's coming out first week of December. And he says on social media that his health is slowly improving. He's been having some problems with his balance. And the other thing he said, he's been having some hearing loss issues. He said, not so much from anything else other than rock and roll lifestyle.
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2: The updated forecast is scattered showers and thunderstorms are decreasing over the area. Well, in fact, our rain chances will diminish to 30% by this evening, and temperatures will drop into the upper 50s, lower 60s. Then tomorrow's high temperatures struggling to make 80 degrees as the cool front moves into the area. In fact, by Friday, the temperatures in the middle 70s. From the RRoberts.tv studio, meteorologist Rob Roberts.
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0: Everybody plays the fool. I am Keith Stevens. Well, we've been talking that 2026 has been the year of the return in many places of physical media. DVDs, not Blu-rays, DVDs, old school, making a comeback. Cassette decks have never been more popular and sometimes harder to find. Now I read today for fall fashion, earrings for the ladies. You know it's going to be big this year? Big earrings, a la late 80s, early 90s.
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2: A windy and rainy evening as temperatures continue to drop overnight, closer to 70 degrees, showers and thunderstorms at 90%, and some wind gusts as high as 35, 40 miles per hour as a major weather system moves through the area. As it does, it will continue to produce rain showers and thunder showers on Wednesday, creating some localized flooding across the area. From the rroberts.tv studio, meteorologist Ron Roberts.
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Take On Me. That is Aha. I'm Keith Stevens. Thanks so much for hanging out with me. And here's a song, I think it's from one of Elton John's more underrated albums, Caribou, and Don't Let the Sun Go Down on Me.

0: Billy Joel. Don't ask me why. I'm Keith Stevens. Well, I'm very happy to see this one. The number one nicest zodiac sign is Pisces, of which I am one. March birthday. Plan accordingly. Able to figure out other people's feelings before those people even get a chance to speak. That means they're incredible shoulders to cry on and can soothe a friend in just a matter of minutes. I'll say Pisces will make you feel loved, appreciated, and accepted. I appreciate you listening. See? It's true.
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0: Tom Petty and the Heartbreakers, Mary Jane's Last Dance, Sunky Stevens. What do you think about this one? Do you feel like reality is not real and you're just a character in a TV show? I've seen you run across these kind of videos on YouTube once too often. You may have the Truman Show delusion, named after, that's right, the Jim Carrey movie, which I don't think I've seen since it came out. They say the Truman Show delusion is a mental condition marked by a patient's belief that they are, in fact, the star of an imaginary reality show.
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0: Patti Smith Group, and Because the Night, I'm Keith Stevens. All right, ladies, one for you as I head out for the end of another show. You should be drinking more water. Yep, ladies report on average sipping just 40 ounces of water every day, and that is about half of what they think you should have. So do the math, that's 80 ounces. Keep yourself healthy. They say the lack of water causes an average of 3 muscle cramps, 2 dizzy spells, and 2 headaches a week.
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5: The updated forecast is scattered showers and thunderstorms are decreasing over the area. Well, in fact, our rain chances will diminish to 30% by this evening, and temperatures will drop into the upper 50s, lower 60s. Then tomorrow's high temperatures struggling to make 80 degrees as the cool front moves into the area. In fact, by Friday, the temperatures in the middle 70s. From the RRoberts.tv studio, meteorologist Rob Roberts.
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0: Simply Red and Holding Back the Years, and I'm Chris Kellogg. Well, good news if you hate shaving. Women love scruff. According to researchers, they had more than 8,500 women look at pictures of men's faces that were either clean-shaven, bearded, or stubbled. It turns out the women rated each image and rated men with any kind of facial hair, beards, or stubble as 15 to 20% more attractive than guys who were clean-shaven. Sorry, clean-shaven guy. You lose.
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2: The updated forecast on this Wednesday evening as temperatures are dropping overnight tonight into the middle 60s. And the rain is decreasing to 30% as we move into Thursday. Partly cloudy sky, temperatures close to 80, 83 degrees. And then temperatures cool just a little bit more by Friday as we go into the weekend. From the rroberts.tv studio, meteorologist Ron Roberts.
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0: Paul McCartney from Wings Across America. There is Maybe I'm Amazed, and I'm Chris Kellogg. We appreciate you having us on. 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
2: The updated forecast on this Wednesday evening as temperatures are dropping overnight tonight into the middle 60s. And the rain is decreasing to 30%. As we move into Thursday, partly cloudy sky, temperatures close to 80, 83 degrees. And then temperatures cool just a little bit more by Friday as we go into the weekend. From the rroberts.tv studio, meteorologist Ron Roberts.
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0: Go-Go's and Our Lips Are Sealed, and I'm Chris Kellogg. AC/DC last week had to cancel a show over the weekend just because of all that horrible weather at MetLife Stadium. So they're going to have their show this Friday night, and the Foo Fighters will open for AC/DC. Isn't that amazing that AC/DC is the bigger star? I love it. Next year, Roger Walters' son Harry will lead a tour called Legacy, which celebrates, quote, the defining music and visual world of Pink Floyd's golden era. So that'll be interesting as well. Roger Waters' son Harry hitting the road.
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0: Soft Cell and Tainted Love, and I'm Chris Kellogg. Well, now we can add beets to the list of superfoods vital for our diet. A daily dose of beet juice boosts blood flow to the brain, keeping your mind sharp and potentially creating a safeguard against dementia as you age. That's according to a new report from Wake Forest University. I like beets, but I like the pickled beets. Those are the good beets.
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0: There's Queen and You're My Best Friend. Well, you know, you can always count on reality shows to stir up the drama, and that is definitely the case with the Dancing with the Stars. They're facing major online backlash right now for the elimination of Britt Stewart. Pro dancer Ezra Sosa did not hold back his frustration on social media. Fans started chiming in, and oh my goodness, it's an uprising against Dancing with the Stars over the elimination of Britt Stewart.
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2: The updated forecast on this Wednesday evening, as temperatures are dropping overnight tonight into the middle 60s, and the rain is decreasing to 30%. As we move into Thursday, partly cloudy sky, temperatures close to 80, 83 degrees. And then temperatures cool just a little bit more by Friday as we go into the weekend. From the rroberts.tv studio, meteorologist Ron Roberts.
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0: Great song from Prince from Purple Rain and Let's Go Crazy. And I'm Chris Kellogg. Well, check out the trailer now for Netflix's upcoming docuseries. It's The One About Matthew Perry. That's the name of the new series that's coming out. You can stream the trailer now and then watch the docuseries on Netflix beginning October 27th. I want to see this, but I don't want to see it. After seeing the trailer, boy, I got a little choked up there. It's definitely the case of the Tears of the Clown.
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1: Love that one from Madonna and Vogue, and congratulations again on all those VMA awards that she won this last weekend. Pretty awesome for 68 years old and still doing what she does. 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In addition to the fact that they love you, displaying family pictures can actually ease back pain, arthritis, and other discomforts. Now you know.
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0: Ambrosia and How Much I Feel, and thanks for listening. I'm Chris Kellogg. Did you know that a messy or cluttered kitchen can make us eat more? It can. According to Cornell University, they found that people ate twice as many cookies in a messy kitchen compared to a tidy one. That's because visual clutter raises our stress levels. And what do? When we're stressed out, we stress eat. And cookies are number one.
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2: The updated forecast on this Wednesday evening as temperatures are dropping overnight tonight into the middle 60s. And the rain is decreasing to 30%. As we move into Thursday, partly cloudy sky, temperatures close to 80, 83 degrees. And then temperatures cool just a little bit more by Friday as we go into the weekend. From the rroberts.tv studio, meteorologist Ron Roberts.
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0: There's Wham and Careless Whisper, and I'm Chris Kellogg. Thanks for listening. Well, Rob Lowe's younger brother, Chad Lowe, who tried his hand at acting but found it just wasn't for him, even though he was good at it. Chad Lowe and his wife, Kim Painter, are mourning the devastating loss of their teenage daughter, Fiona, who died at 13 years old. They told TMZ, "We are deeply heartbroken by the loss of our beloved Fiona. The family just had a difficult period last year when it was revealed their home was lost in the Pacific Palisades fire. So sad news for Rob Lowe's family."
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0: Blondie. I'm Jenna Clay, and according to this article, the number one nicest zodiac sign is Pisces. That's a birthday between February 19th and March 20th. They're able to figure out others' feelings before those people get the chance to speak, so they're incredible shoulders to cry on. They can soothe a friend in minutes. They'll make you feel loved, appreciated, and accepted. And my kid is a Pisces, and I think it's true.
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2: Good morning, Basin. I'm Chris Talley, your evening anchor for Big 2 News. Here are the latest stories to start your day. We begin this morning as Midland police are investigating after a body was found Wednesday. At this time, details are limited, but we'll break down what we know so far. This took place at the intersection of Loop 250 West and Interstate 20. Right now, police have only confirmed that a dead individual was found there. As details continue to pour in, we'll keep you updated. Plus, in Odessa, man was killed in an altercation in Lee County yesterday. The man was identified as 51-year-old German Gonzalez. According to LCSO, at around 2 a.m., deputies were called to assist the jail police department in what was believed to be a possible vehicle versus pedestrian incident. When officers got there, they found Gonzalez dead. 55-year-old Florida native Alexis Lima Sapero was taken into custody and is being charged with first-degree murder. Lee County officials are still searching for any information about this case. If you know anything, you are encouraged to reach out to the sheriff's office. Stay with us on air and online at yourbasin.com 24/7. I'm Chris Talley with Big 2 News. We are Basin Trusted, Basin Proud.

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Remember CDs? It's 97 Gold. I'm Jenna Clay, and your weather today, sunny and a high of 86. Mostly clear tonight, getting down to about 63. Tomorrow, chance for maybe some morning showers, then partly sunny and a high of 79.

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0: 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And have you ever noticed when you're around people with an accent, you kind of mimic their speech patterns and mannerisms without realizing it? Well, researchers say we do that because we want to feel closer to them. Of course, they feel like they're being mocked, but you know.
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7: Defending trans Texans is something we have to do every day.
6: Radical liberal James Tallarico, for they, them, not you. 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
2: Good morning, Basin. I'm Chris Talley, your evening anchor for Big 2 News. Here are the latest stories to start your day. We begin this morning as Midland police are investigating after a body was found Wednesday. At this time, details are limited, but we'll break down what we know so far. This took place at the intersection of Loop 250 West and Interstate 20. Right now, police have only confirmed that a dead individual was found there. As details continue to pour in, we'll keep you updated. Plus, an Odessa man was killed in an altercation in Lee County yesterday. The man was identified as 51-year-old German Gonzalez. According to LCSO, at around 2 a.m., deputies were called to assist the jail police department in what was believed to be a possible vehicle versus pedestrian incident. When officers got there, they found Gonzalez dead. 55-year-old Florida native Alexis Lima Sapero was taken into custody and is being charged with first-degree murder. Lee County officials are still searching for any information about this case. If you know anything, you are encouraged to reach out to the sheriff's office. Stay with us on air and online at yourbasin.com 24/7. I'm Chris Talley with Big 2 News. We are Basin Trusted, Basin Proud.

0: Madonna with Material Girl. I'm Jenna Clay, and the Farmer's Almanac has a list of the 10 worst weather states in the U.S. The top spot, Texas. About 155 tornadoes a year, and the only state in the country that has to plan for tornadoes, hurricanes, hailstorms, wildfires, droughts, and flash flooding. So the rest of the top 10, Florida, it holds the national record for hurricane landfalls. Then Louisiana, Kansas, of course, in the heart of Tornado Alley. Oklahoma, again, tornadoes. Colorado, the hail capital of the U.S. Missouri, Georgia, Illinois, and rounding out the top 10, North Carolina.
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15: Defending trans Texans is something we have to do every day.
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Your weather today, sunny and a high of 86. Mostly clear tonight, getting down to 63. And tomorrow, a chance for some morning rain showers, then partly sunny and a high of 79.

0: character in a TV show? Well, you might have Truman Show delusion, you know, after the movie. It's a mental condition marked by a patient's belief that they're the star of an imaginary reality show. 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Am I talking to anyone? Hello? Anyone?
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0: 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A whole bucket of popcorn. Absolutely. 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
2: Good morning, Basin. I'm Chris Talley, your evening anchor for Big 2 News. Here are the latest stories to start your day. We begin this morning as Midland police are investigating after a body was found Wednesday. At this time, details are limited, but we'll break down what we know so far. This took place at the intersection of Loop 250 West and Interstate 20. Right now, police have only confirmed that a dead individual was found there. As details continue to pour in, we'll keep you updated. Plus, an Odessa man was killed in an altercation in Lee County yesterday. The man was identified as 51-year-old German Gonzalez. According to LCSO, at around 2 a.m., deputies were called to assist the Jail Police Department in what was believed to be a possible vehicle versus pedestrian incident. When officers got there, they found Gonzalez dead. 55-year-old Florida native Alexis Lima Sapero was taken into custody and is being charged with first-degree murder. Lee County officials are still searching for any information about this case. If you know anything, you are encouraged to reach out to the sheriff's office. Stay with us on air and online at yourbasin.com 24/7. I'm Chris Talley with Big 2 News. We are Basin Trusted, Basin Proud.

Coming up, your lost classic. And the singer wrote this song around 1971, 7 years before its release. It was intended for his 1975 album, but he held it back because it didn't fit the record's style. First, though,

0: way, way back in the closet here. Ouch. Whoa. We're digging out these. This will be great. Now this is a lost classic.
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I'm Jenna Clay, and your weather today, sunny and a high of 86. Mostly clear tonight, getting down to about 63. And tomorrow, a slight chance of some morning rain, then partly sunny and a high of 79.

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0: sticks on a Thursday morning, and a school district in Iowa fired a teacher after she allegedly offered students extra credit for donating to her personal GoFundMe page. 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She received $140 from six donations. Some students saying they felt pressured, obviously. Well, I'm assuming she didn't teach ethics.
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3: Good morning, Basin. I'm Chris Talley, your evening anchor for Big 2 News. Here are the latest stories to start your day. We begin this morning as Midland police are investigating after a body was found Wednesday. At this time, details are limited, but we'll break down what we know so far. This took place at the intersection of Loop 250 West and Interstate 20. Right now, police have only confirmed that a dead individual was found there. As details continue to pour in, we'll keep you updated. Plus, in Odessa, man was killed in an altercation in Lee County yesterday. The man was identified as 51-year-old German Gonzalez. According to LCSO, at around 2 a.m., deputies were called to assist the jail police department in what was believed to be a possible vehicle versus pedestrian incident. When officers got there, they found Gonzalez dead. 55-year-old Florida native Alexis Lima Sapero was taken into custody and is being charged with first-degree murder. Lee County officials are still searching for any information about this case. If you know anything, you are encouraged to reach out to the sheriff's office. Stay with us on air and online at yourbasin.com 24/7. I'm Chris Talley with Big 2 News. We are Basin Trusted, Basin Proud.

Well, happy Thursday and first day of October. Let's make it a great day. It's your buddy Jay Coffey checking in. Coming up, I got a couple of things you might want to know, including the Fat Bear Week champion.

0: Hall of Famer Pat Benatar scoring herself a Grammy nomination for her awesome performance on that terrific tune, We Belong. Hey, it's Jay Coffey with a couple of things you might want to know. Well, the federal government has unveiled America.gov. Now, this is an AI chatbot that will serve as a one-stop shop for information about government services. Minions and Monsters will hit Peacock coming up on October the 28th. And after a week of fierce competition, a bear named Backpack emerged victorious as Fat Bear Week champion, the heftiest bear of Alaska's Katmai National Park and Preserve. 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

Good Times Music, 97 Gold, Bryan Adams, nostalgic look at summertime and youthful romances in summer of 69. Hey, it is Jay Coffey checking out our 97 Gold weather. It's going to be mostly sunny today, a little less humid as we head for the low 80s. Now, tonight we're going to have partly cloudy skies. We could get some showers as well. It's going to be a little breezy as we head to the lower 60s for the overnighter. Right now it is 65 at Good Times Music, 97 Gold.

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0: October 1978 with their debut breakout hit, Hold the Line, and taking care of the lead vocals is Bobby Kimball. Hey, this is Jay Coffey. So from Prevention Magazine, if you have to digest a new report for work, or maybe you've got to prepare for a big meeting with the boss tomorrow, well, the best time to read a report or mentally prepare for tomorrow's important meeting is 4 o'clock in the afternoon. Now, the reason? As our body temperatures subtly rise between 4 and 6 in the afternoon, your long-term memory is at its sharpest.
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Hey, it is Jay Coffey, and coming up in less than 10 minutes, we're going to take a look at AI can find the best prices for you.

0: Such an awesome tune from REO Speedwagon, one of my favorites out of the 1980s, Keep On Loving You. That was a big breakout hit for them, and it was written and sung by Kevin Cronin. Hey, this is Jay Coffey. So until the time comes, if it ever does, that we're servants of artificial intelligence, it still has to do what we tell it to do. 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

Good Times Music, 97 Gold, the song that would cement Ann and Nancy Wilson as true rock royalty in the 1980s, and What About Love? Hey, it's Jane Covey checking out a 97 Gold weather. It's going to be mostly sunny today and a little less humid today as well as we head for the low 80s. And then tonight, where it's going to be partly cloudy skies, we could get some showers coming our way. A little breezy, and we're going to get to the low 60s for the overnighter. 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

0: 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We wrap up today's Daily Double Play with Lowrider from War, released in June of 1975. And the action kicked off with Why Can't We Be Friends, also coming out of the summer of 1975. It was played in outer space when NASA beamed it to the linking of the Soviet cosmonauts and U.S. astronauts for the Apollo-Soyuz test project. 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

0: Michael Jackson's scoring a huge hit with the title song from his Bad album. Hey, this is Jay Coffey. So, you know, it's fascinating how the toys we cherish can say so much about us. So here's a look at what your favorite ancient toy might reveal about your personality. Now, if you love playing with a yo-yo like I do, you're likely patient and persistent. A fan of marbles often appreciates strategy and enjoys both solitary and social play. 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

Good Times Music, 97 Gold. It would go on to be their big breakout hit, written by Annie Lennox and David A. Stewart. And Sweet Dreams Are Made of This, of course, from the Eurythmics. Jake, I'll be checking out our 97 Gold weather. It's going to be mostly sunny today, a little less humid as we head for the low 80s. And then tonight, we're going to have partly cloudy skies. We could get some showers coming our way as we head for the low 60s. Right now, 72 at Good Times Music, 97 Gold.

0: The Cranberries and their breakout hit Linger out of 1993 with the late Dolores O'Riordan taking care of the lead vocals. Hey, it's Jay Coffey. So new in theaters tomorrow, Verity. An alluring premise with an intimate cast including Anne Hathaway and Dakota Johnson. The film is a bit zany at times, but unfortunately it crumbles under the weight of bad storytelling. It's rated R, 47% on Rotten Tomatoes.
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0: Tour, and of course the live version of I Want You to Want Me was their breakout hit. Hey, this is Jay Coffey. So did you know that 62% of women fear snakes compared to 38% of men? 41% of families have assigned seats rule. The average worker says, I need a vacation about 3 times a week. 68% of moms get stressed watching their kids play sports. And a survey found that most people say they are afraid of the garbage disposal in their own house.
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2: This is Texas Originals from Humanities Texas for the advancement of history, culture, and education.
3: Born in New England in 1824, Sarah Ann Hardinge was an unlikely chronicler of Texas history. A woman with no formal art education, she nonetheless produced an important visual record of the state in the 1850s. Hardinge and her husband arrived in Texas in 1852, hoping to sell land she inherited from her brother. As they traveled, staying in hotels or with people they met, Hardinge created meticulous watercolors of her surroundings. Her works featured faithfully reproduced buildings, such as San Antonio's San Fernando Cathedral and Mission Concepcion, while her landscapes were more impressionistic. Trees, rivers, and terrain are rendered with a sense of perspective that suggests the vast scale of Texas, the scope of its land and the openness of its atmosphere. Hardinge also documents the Texas frontier economy. Livestock dot the fields while enslaved laborers are shown working the land. Hardinge and her family returned to Boston in 1856, having failed to obtain any wealth from her brother's land holdings. When she divorced her husband in 1865, Hardinge turned to artistic accomplishments with new urgency. She patented a process for tinting and enhancing photographs and supported her family on its sales. Hardinge died in New Jersey in 1913. Her paintings are now preserved at Fort Worth's Amon Carter Museum of American Art.
2: For more information about this Texas original, visit texasoriginals.org. Texas Originals is produced by Houston Public Media and Humanities Texas, with funding from the National Endowment for the Humanities.
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0: 1988, Bobby actually wrote that song as a direct response to media critics who were scrutinizing his lifestyle. Hey, this is Jay Coffey. So the First Amendment, you know, it dominates the news. But most people can only name freedom of speech when asked what's in it. You know, fewer than half, 43%, could name freedom of religion. Freedom of assembly and freedom of the press trailed further behind at 31% and 29%. Only 12%, roughly 1 in 10, named the right to petition the government. 9% of respondents named all five protections. Nearly a quarter, 24%, couldn't name a single one. Might be time for me to get out my copy of The Constitution for Dummies again.
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Good Times Music, 97 Gold, the breakup song, They Just Don't Ride Them, the signature tune for the Greg Kim Band coming out of San Francisco. Greg wasn't just a great rocker out of the 1980s, he was also a very famous disc jockey in San Francisco. Jay Coffey checking out our 97 Gold weather. It's going to be mostly sunny today, a little less humid as we head for the low 80s, and then tonight we'll have partly cloudy skies, maybe a shower coming our way as we head for the low 60s. Right now it's 75 at Good Times Music, 97 Gold.

0: Ready for the World, they came just out of Flint, Michigan, got together in 1982. They broke up in 1991, but got back together in 2004. And of course, Oh Sheila, their breakout hit was a monster hit. Hey, it's Jay Coffey. So NCIS New York arrives on CBS this month, and we're getting a closer look at the latest addition to the NCIS franchise and the return of Sam Hanna. LL Cool J, Scott Conn, and Jennifer Beals star in the series, which has Sam returning to New York City to work with the field office. NCIS New York premieres next Tuesday on CBS. And will also stream on Paramount Plus.
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0: 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So from the Journal of Environmental Psychology, here is a quick stress relief trick that could be useful in schools, hospitals, and workplaces. Watching nature videos can help people recover from stress, boosting positive emotions, and even reducing negative feelings like anger.
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3: 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Now her traffickers are in prison because Ken Paxton put them there. 40 years for the trafficker, 20 years for the woman who posted the ads online. The human trafficking and organized crime unit that locked them up, Ken Paxton built it. 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Politicians talk the talk about protecting our kids. Ken Paxton walks their traffickers directly to prison, protecting Texas kids and locking up the people who prey on them online and off. Prosecutor, dad, attorney general, Ken Paxton for U.S. Senate. Texas PAC is responsible for the content of this advertising. 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

0: Such an awesome one-hit wonder from England's Spandau Ballet coming out in 1983. And it's true. Hey, it is Jane Coffey. So from the National Institutes of Health, if you blow dry your hair daily, you may be risking hearing loss. Now, regular exposure to noises of around 80 decibels can cause damage, and most hair dryers measure at about that level. So if you're blow drying your hair, stick some cotton in your ears.
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Good Times Music, 97 Gold, Cyndi Lauper's big number one hit time after time. You know, originally Cyndi wanted that song to be more of a folk song, but her producer put a synthesizer behind it, and that was a good idea. Hey, it's Jane Covey checking out her 97 Gold weather. It's going to be mostly sunny today. We're going to get to the low 80s, and then tonight, looks like it'll be partly cloudy skies. We could get a little shower activity coming our way as we head for the low 60s. And then on Friday, we're going to kick off the weekend cloudy and breezy and upper 60s for the high. Right now, 77 at Good Times Music, 97 Gold.

0: Written by founding member Martin Gore, Depeche Mode scored one of their biggest hits. It was 1990, and enjoy the silence. Hey, this is Jane Coffey. So new in theaters tomorrow, Digger, starring Tom Cruise. Now, the parts of Digger that work very well, and Tom does Oscar-level work, but overall values ambition and theatrics over narrative clarity. It's rated R, just 50% on Rotten Tomatoes.
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0: Sarah Smile, of course. That was the big breakout hit for Daryl Hall and John Oates, and Daryl did write that song about his then-girlfriend, Sarah Allen. Hey, this is Jay Coffey. So from the Annual Review of Nutrition, which is a research publication, this may make you rethink what you're packing for lunch today. A study found that eating just 2 slices of deli meat a day is linked to a 44% higher dementia risk, and that's because deli meat is an ultra-processed food.
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0: Michael Jackson doing Rock With You. I'm John Summers. Could you do a foxtrot to that? I don't know. I know anything about dancing, but it's a kind of a standard, the foxtrot is, on Dancing with the Stars, but it's not the only dance named after an animal. Now, the turkey trot came before the foxtrot. The grizzly bear featured two dancers coming together in kind of a frozen bear hug. That was also popular. Other examples include the bunny hug, the kangaroo dip, and the sloth squeeze. Really?
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7: 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In the early morning hours of September 13th, 2026, the Midland Police Department were dispatched to Club Remy, located at 200 North Lee Street. In reference to shots being fired, a gunshot victim was transported to the Midland Memorial Hospital by a private vehicle. The victim later succumbed to his injuries and was pronounced dead. The Midland Police Department is asking for help with any information regarding this murder. Midland Crime Stoppers are offering a cash reward of up to $1,000 for information leading to the arrest or charges of the individuals involved. 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

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We built this city, Jefferson Airplane, Jefferson Starship, one band, three different names. You get the idea. 97 Gold weather, clear and breezy tonight. Low temp around 63. Fall is here, cloudy and breezy. And 71, the high for tomorrow. It's an even 80 across West Texas at 97 Gold.

0: Gabriel big time? He certainly is. I'm John Summers. Here's an exercise trend we can get behind. It's called cozy cardio. Low-intensity movement done at home in a comfortable setting. Think comfy clothes, favorite show, 15, 20 minutes of moving around your living room, 6 easy entry points, dancing to a few songs, walking during a TV episode, seated movement, stationary biking, that sort of thing. Can we do it? I don't know.
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1: Defending trans Texans is something we have to do every day.
0: But it gets worse. James Tallarico voted to allow biological men access to women's bathrooms in schools and for biological boys to play in girls' sports, saying some things are more important than fair competition in sports.
1: Defending trans Texans is something we have to do every day.
0: Radical liberal James Tallarico. 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

0: 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As a matter of fact, this is a related thing here. Ipsos Global Trends Report. The whole world apparently isn't feeling good about the next year. 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

0: 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That was his most commercially successful studio album, right? But Frampton Comes Alive just tore the roof off of everything. That single, it's a huge hit worldwide, and Peter Frampton still tours occasionally, anyway, today. I'm In You, Peter Frampton, today's Lost Classic. 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

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Girls Just Want to Have Fun. Remake, I guess a cover of a Robert Hazard song. She flipped the genders and bang. Instant Grammy. 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Clear skies and breezy. Tomorrow, cloudy and breezy. Tomorrow's high only 71. And tomorrow night's low 58. That's definitely pumpkin spice season. 82 in West Texas. 97 Gold.

0: Dimitri, roll to me, name of the song. Okay, are you, are you rusting out at the office? Rusting out. Now, the experts describe it as a decline in employee motivation. Happens when somebody feels unchallenged, undervalued, unfulfilled, all that stuff. Everything. There are some signs of rust out. Now, feeling bored, speaking less at meetings, finding yourself becoming more irritable, pessimistic, depressed, indifferent, experiencing more fatigue than usual. Yeah, rusting out.
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10: What do we really know about James Tallarico? 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
11: defending trans Texans is something we have to do every day.
10: Tallarico supported using taxpayer dollars for sex change surgeries on young children, claimed denying your child's gender identity is abusive, said the trans community needs abortion care too, and even called Jesus a radical feminist and said God is non-binary.
11: Defending trans Texans is something we have to do every day.
10: But it gets worse. James Tallarico voted to allow biological men access to women's bathrooms in schools and for biological boys to play in girls' sports, saying some things are more important than fair competition in sports.
11: Defending trans Texans is something we have to do every day.
10: Radical liberal James Tallarico. For they, them, not you. Texas PAC is responsible for the content of this advertising, paid for by Texas PAC, not authorized by any candidate or candidates committee. TexasPAC.org.
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0: Service. They were one and done, but they made it a good one called Dancing in the Moonlight. All right, so they say to compliment and praise family, friends, and colleagues whenever you can. The compliments apparently are as rewarding as cold, hard cash, say researchers. Really, praise activates similar areas of the brain, you know, that light up in response to a financial windfall. So, yeah, I guess it's on the internet. It must be true.
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0: Down a Dream. I'm John Summers. A comedian actor Jim Carrey is married again. His girlfriend, Min Ah. A little private ceremony in L.A. I don't think too many people were invited. He was previously married to Melissa Womer, and before that, the actress Lauren Holly. Number three for him. I believe it's number one for her. I could be wrong. I didn't check that out. So sorry. 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

Good Times Music, 97 Gold, Madonna, True Blue, and she caused quite a stir at the MTV VMAs this year. If you've seen it, you know what I'm talking about. She won Artist of the Year, by the way. 97 Gold weather, tonight clear and breezy, tomorrow cloudy and breezy. I guess breezy is the operative word, and 63 tonight, the high tomorrow, 71. 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

0: Good Times Music, 97 Gold, Carly, Simon, Anticipation. All right, it's a big event coming up on Saturday called Love Midland at Astound Broadband Stadium. 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And you check that out. 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
2: 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Now her traffickers are in prison because Ken Paxton put them there. 40 years for the trafficker, 20 years for the woman who posted the ads online. 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

0: Karma Chameleon Boy George Culture Club. Tom Cruise has this famous, it was a cake that he gives out over the holidays. It's like a coconut cake or whatever. Well, he was on the Jennifer Hudson show. And I didn't even know she had one, but apparently she does. And he was on there passing out a signature coconut cake to everybody in the audience. He usually gifts a cake to his fellow celebrities during the holidays every year. And Jennifer says, you know, how can I get on the list? It's a valid question.
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11: Defending trans Texans is something we have to do every day.
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Good times music, 97 Gold, Margaritaville, Jimmy Buffett. I guess the weekend, lots of folks be headed to Margaritaville, or more likely Pumpkin Spiceville, if there is such a thing. 97 Gold weather, 63 tonight, clear skies, a little breezy. Breezy early, becoming partly cloudy, and then cloudy eventually tomorrow, with a high of 71. 83 in West Texas, 97 Gold.

0: Friday, I'm in love. It's The Cure, of course. This is, I don't know what to think of this. According to the Annals of Epidemiology, this is a big research publication, right? People with big brains, you're more likely to pass on your birthday than any other day. Swiss study, right? They determined that people are, all causes considered, almost 14% more likely to pass away on their birthdays than on any other day. 14%? That's nothing, you know?
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0: Somebody to Love, Freddie Mercury and Queen. All right, speaking of that sort of related, I guess, Somebody to Love, the average amount of time spent kissing a person in a lifetime. Think about that. They've calculated this. It's 20,160 minutes. That's 336 hours of kissing, 14 days or 2 weeks, locking lips.
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Billy Joel, recent interview said he's doing just fine after having a little procedure on the brain. I know. He said it sounds worse than it is. Here he is with Moving Out, Anthony's song.

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14: Defending trans Texans is something we have to do every day.
13: But it gets worse. James Tallarico voted to allow biological men access to women's bathrooms in schools and for biological boys to play in girls' sports, saying some things are more important than fair competition in sports.
14: Defending trans Texans is something we have to do every day.
13: Radical liberal James Tallarico. 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

0: Out of Philadelphia there, McFadden and Whitehead. Ain't no stopping us now. Okay, this is John Summers. Wall Street is nervous. When isn't Wall Street nervous? It's called the October effect, right? It's a financial phenomenon that describes the belief that stock markets are more likely to fall during the month of October. Now, this view has been reinforced by key historical market crashes like the 1929 Wall Street crisis, 1987 Black Monday, both of which occurred in October. Boy, let's hope not.
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